0: and walk them.
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0: 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Possible tooth infection. 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

0: 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To be for a transformer fire. Also caught a tree on fire. Engine 3, 25 Farwell Street on the transformer fire. River Street to Calvary, engine 3.
1: Oh, yeah,
0: they're on 2031.

0: Bishop's Forest Command to file him. 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

0: 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We're on scene. 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
0: There is no active fire on this transformer, however, there is a primary line down. Can you contact National Grid? The power is out from 25 Farwell down towards Newton, and Newton is actually responding down into that area.
1: We'll make notification. You have no active fire. We have a primary line down. Power's out. 2040.

0: Firewall Commander Walt Emmy. Firewall Commander. There's no hazard with the line that it's fallen. It's fell and it's laying on the sidewalk on the on top of the bridge. We're going to be standing by for National Grid response. There is an Eversource truck that just drove by and they stopped at where Newton Fire is further down the road, so hopefully they'll make their way back this way.
1: Okay, no hazard with the line. I just want to clarify, you're looking for Grid or Eversource?

0: Attention Squad 5, Latitude, Estelle Alarm. Squad 5, Latitude, 105 Pine Street, Unit 1. Inside odor of natural gas. RP did leave the stove on for about 12 hours. Squad 5, Latitude, 105 Pine Street, Unit 1. Inside odor investigation. Gardner Street to the railroad, Squad 5.
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0: Cody Davin, 2046.

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Ross, command 2049.

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0: Bravo, Commander Walton. Bravo. Eversource is going to remain on scene. The line is still laying on the ground, however, it is dead. Crew from Calvary Street is going to be coming soon. We're terminating command, returning to building.
1: Eversource remaining on scene, the line is dead. You're clear, terminating command, 2067.

Pine Street, command and welcome. Pine Street, command. The resident on scene reported leaving one of the burners on the stovetop on while they were at work. Now we checked the building, we have zero readings. We do have a slight odor, we're going to ventilate. The resident left the burner on, checked the building, no readings. There's a slight odor, you're going to ventilate. 2058.

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0: attention engine 7, tower 1, still alarm engine 7 and tower 1, number 45, Piedmont Ave, fire alarm sounding. Engine 7, tower 1, 45, Piedmont Ave, fire alarm sounding, Mira Vista to Fur Ave, engine 7. 7 is still. Tower 1. Copy, Tavit 2112.
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1: 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Terminating command, returning available.
0: 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They're going to go Leahy. You're clear, terminating command 2112.

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Piedmont Command to file up. 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This is discarded smoke detectors in a dumpster. We're trying to shut them down. You can return the tower. Tower 1. Tower 1 has that. We're returning. 2160.

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1: Piedmont Command.
0: Batteries have been removed from the smoke detectors. Command's terminated at 7 1/4.
2: Battery has been removed from the smoke detectors. You're clear. Terminating command.

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0: Attention engine 2, Tower 1, still alive. It's engine 2, Tower 1, 15 Townsend Street on the fire alarm sounding. Engine 2, Tower 1, 15 Townsend Street on the fire alarm sounding. Main Street, Spartan Street. Engine 2.
1: 2 in the tower, Evan.
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0: Off with the tower, nothing showing. Engine 2 will have command, we're investigating.
1: Off with the tower, nothing showing, investigating. 23.

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1: 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Engine 2 is terminating command, return to quarters.
0: From the system, this is standard prior to the arrival. 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

Attention Squad 5, Medic 1, still alarm. That's Squad 5, Medic 1, 22 Lowell Street, Apartment 1, for a 65-year-old female who fell with leg pain. That's Squad 5, Medic 1, 22 Lowell Street, Unit Number 1, for a 65-year-old female who fell with leg pain. Lowell Place to Taylor Street, Squad 5. Medic 1. 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

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Squad 5. We're off with Armstrong, we're off command. 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

0: 10 Rescue 1, Medic 3, Rescue 1 and Medic 3, 205 Bacon Street, for a 41-year-old female who woke up on the ground, does have a seizure history. Rescue 1, Medic 3, 205 Bacon Street, on the medical, Farnsworth Street to Dale Street, 727.
1: Rescue Edit.
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0: 41-year-old female, conscious alert. 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Pain in her right leg, feeling nauseous.
1: Receive medically.
2: 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We're the unit responding. We have the update.
1: 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Medic 1 Oshawa responding, and you have the update. 732.

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0: 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I have you, spare engine 11, rescue 101. 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

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The water department is going to be doing work in the area of 320 Weston Street. 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

Central Tesla Company is a black light item. Be a trench at number 42 School Street. Numbers up to 42, normal access. Above number 42, and to via the wrong way from Church Street. Again, trench at 42 School Street. Up to 42, normal access. Above, and to via the wrong way from Church Street. Office fire at 942.

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0: I'm trying to transport command terminated. It's going to be on the air for fuel.
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0: Attention, Squad 5, Engine 1, Medic 3. Squad 5, Engine 1, Medic 3. Respond to number 16 Pine Street for a traffic accident between a Toyota Corolla and a party that was on a scooter. Again, that's Squad 5, Engine 1, Medic 3 with the police. 16 Pine Street for the traffic accident Delta. Moody Street to Hollis Street, Squad 5.
1: 5 and 1, Abbott.
0: Medic 3. Responding at 1316 C2, were you trying to get in there?
2: No, C2 responding.
0: C2, you're responding at 1316.
3: Well, then fire FS2.
0: FS2.
3: FS2, I'll be responding Pine Street.
0: You're responding at 1316. Fire, Squad 5, Engine 1, Medic 3, FS2, and C2 can dispatch to 16 Pine Street to the 29 Delta with the update that there is one male party with a bloody nose, and those parties are going to be outside in the parking lot. Squad 5.
1: 5, yeah.
0: Engine 1.
1: 1, Azure.
0: Medic 3.
4: Medic 3,
0: Azure. Please update it at 1317.

0: Attention Medic 4, still alarm, that's Medic 4. Respond to number 52, 2nd Ave, the Mass General West, the Blue Building. The sports medicine on floor 3 for a 57-year-old male with a displaced femur fracture for a transportation. Again, that's Medic 4, number 52, 2nd Ave, the Mass General West, Blue Building. The sports medicine on floor 3 for the 26 Alpha. 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
0: 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Squad 5, do you have that?
2: We have that. We're going to be making that street from Cooper Street. You can show us off.
0: You're off from Cooper Street. Medic 4, do you have that still alarm?
3: Medic 4, second half.
0: One, do you have that update on the location behind the embassy, the lot there?
2: We do. You can show us off. Squad 5 and C2 and the PD.
0: Squad 5, C2, and PD are all off at 1319.
4: Well, then fire Medic 3 on scene as well.
0: Medic 3, you're on scene at 1319.
2: C2, all down.
0: C2.
2: Yeah, person on the scooter with a scraped arm and a cut on his nose. No other injuries.
0: Person on the scooter was down, there's just a cut on his nose. No other injuries at 1319.
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0: 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I'm going to cancel my response, but I can handle it.
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0: 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We're going to return my command, sorry.
1: Armstrong and Petey. At 1323. Medic 1 to Walter. Medic 1. Medic 1 headed north. The north coast 1324.

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0: 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Respond 1105 Lexington Street, the Glen Meadow Apartment, for a wire down. As you enter the property, it is right by the first split in the roadway. That's Engine 8. Respond 1105 Lexington Street, Glen Meadow Apartment. 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

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Waltham Fire, 1515.

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1: Lexington Street Command.
0: We have communication lines down as well as a telephone pole with a transformer on it that has been displaced and is leaning toward the building behind number 1099 Lexington Street. We're going to need a response from the power company.
2: Communication line and a telephone pole that have been displaced. Leaning towards the 1099 building. We'll notify the first responder.
0: Received.

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1: Lexington Street Command.
0: We have a large telecommunications line down from pole to on the property behind 1099 Lexington Street. We're going to need a response from Verizon.
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0: 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Medic 2, clear the hospital.
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0: 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We're responding.
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This is Medic 3. Respond 101 Prospect Street, number 303, for a 48-year-old female not feeling well. Charles Street to Bedford Street, Medic 3.

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0: We're on scene investigating, nothing showing. 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
1: Medic 4, back in the city, 1610.
0: Be advised, there's an exposed manhole cover with flooding on the bridge next to Waverly Oaks Road, Trapella.
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1: Medic 1 heading south, 1611.
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0: 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Was it American alarm?
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0: 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And that's Rescue 1, Medic 1. 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Rescue 1, Medic 1. 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Emerson Road to Dale Street, Medic 1. 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

0: 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Exchange Street, to that end. Rescue 1.
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1: 2-year-old male, conscious alert. 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EpiPen was administered prior to our arrival by mom. Zyrtec was given as well.
2: 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Possible allergic reaction to cheese. EpiPen was administered by mom before your arrival at 1809.
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1: 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Medic 3, you walk in. 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
0: Panels in trouble indicating a device in the basement floor. 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